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0: Tower Bell. I'm a HSRT at Rubbish Fire, Chatsworth Way, across of Belleville. Cool, 2, 10 Ascot in charge.
1: Bell Drivers HSR, say again, over.
0: Bell Drivers HSR, 10 at Rubbish Fire, Chatsworth, across of Belleville. Crew of 2, Lieutenant Ascot in that charge.
1: Bell Drivers HSR, roger out.

0: SAR to Perth, second, over.
1: Second received, normal rate, over.
0: Perth, second, confirming you are aware that there's been a call from the premises that it's a false alarm, over.
2: They are from per second. We are turning at normal road, over.
0: Roger out.
3: They are from Murdoch, update via P1.
0: Murdoch received, out.

0: Tower Bar, David. This is a first-time rubbish fire. As described, rubbish tip from a recycling lorry. Getting to work with one line of hose reel, 155 MBA. Can we have police for traffic management? This is quite close to our school.
1: Divers, Roger, just confirming you would be requiring police for traffic management. Over.
0: Police for traffic management. Also here for 1 hour. Over.
1: Divers, Roger out.

0: Tower from Perth Second. Alarm is off in zone 3, crew is investigating, over.
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1: Baldavis, go ahead, over.
0: Okay, Baldavis. Crews are still making their way to the seat of the fire. We've had notice from Veolia, the truck contractor. They'll have some crews to assist with breaking the pile up and clean up. Approximately 1 hour. Can we have a smoke alert put out for this area? Over.
1: Baldavis, Wilco, out.

0: 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It's an enclosure via P1. 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
1: Coburn Pump, go ahead, over.
0: Victor, we're still remaining on site for traffic management. Main roads are about to cut the pole down. We are waiting for a traffic management unit, but we're available for anything else that pops up. I'll carry the mobile phone with me as well. Over.
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1: 6R from Maddington, roger, proceeding at normal road.
0: Maddington, roger, out to you. 6AR to Welshpool, second, over. You can stand down, over.
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0: 6 hour, main roads have arrived and they're going to take care of cutting down the pole that's still in the intersection. We've left the scene with police and main roads. First alarm rescue, we're available.
1: Coburn, Roger, out.
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Tower Baldovich, the crew to assist with the cleanup has arrived. We expect to be here for approximately 30 more minutes, just to continue wetting down while the rubbish is removed. Over.

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1: Claremont, go ahead, over.
0: Alarm activated, Zone 5 facilities, DBO bell is set off by workers. The zone hadn't been isolated, we've done so. We've left it with them, we're returning to station. 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
0: Kensington, roger, out to you, 6R to Welsh Bull 2nd, you can stand down, over.
1: Welsh Bull 2nd, acknowledged, available, over.
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0: Bell Diver, this is a first line rubbish fire. There is one line of hose reel and one firefighter in BA from the HSR. Approximately 3 cubic metres of refuse was involved. We've left the area with the recycling contractor who's finishing cleaning up the street. We're available returning, over.
1: Bell Diver, roger, out.
2: Stay out in Kensington, instant closure, mate. 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
1: Kensington received, out.

0: Scarborough, on over.
1: Clement, send over.
0: JR, this alarm activated in zone 1 floor. It's a fault. We've left it with the staff. Explain to them what their process should be, as this is not a monitored alarm. They're contacting their building managers to sort it out. We're returning the station, over.
1: Clement, Roger, out.

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1: Welsh Pool First, send, over.
0: Second conducting drill, and we will be available delayed, turn out, over.
1: Welsh Pool, roger, out.

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1: Washpool First, send, over.
0: Second conducting drill, and we will be available delayed, turn out, over.
1: Washpool, roger, out.

0: der er fra Kiara, er der?
1: Kiara, send over.
0: Yeah, with the summary for RP1, the only company on the phone to Fuel Recovery Service and their insurance to organise the taxi drone, over.
1: Murdoch SET, roger, out to you, Kiara, send over.
0: Yeah, ICM via P1, the owner is currently on the phone to insurance to have the tank drained. We're available, over.
1: Kiara, roger, out.

0: 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Murdoch Send, over. They are, alarm is activated in zone 9, can stand down, backup, cruiser investigating, over. Murdoch, roger, out to you, 6AR, 2 Fremantle seconds, you can stand down, over.
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1: Coburn, send, over.
0: Coburn's alarm's activated, level 1, zone 19, no sign of fire, crews investigating, over.
1: Coburn, roger, out.

0: 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Murdoch Pump, over.
1: Murdoch Pump, received, out.

0: Charles from Coburn Pump.
1: Coburn sends over.
0: This alarm was activated in zone 19. It activated for no apparent reason. Classified as a DBA fault. We've isolated the section. Would you be able to contact them after hours to inform them to get their agents to inspect the building? We had no representative at the foyer when we left. Over.
1: Coburn, Wilco, out.
0: And 6R, Coburn Pump, we're available.
1: Coburn, roger, out.

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0: 6 Rockingham First, fires first alarm traffic accident, vehicle versus structure, currently assisting Waypole, full SIS rep fire Iris, over.
1: Rockingham First, roger, out.

0: 6AR to Mandra first. You can stand down. Over.
1: 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Mobile radio, over.
0: Mandra first. Roger. Out.

0: 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We have completed that drill. Available normal turnout. Over.
1: Washpool first and second. Roger. Out.

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1: Rockingham first, then.
0: Rockingham first, are you still at the traffic incident or have you left the scene, over?
1: Rockingham first, departed scene in process of submitting final summary, over.

0: Rock M first, acknowledge turnout to animal rescue. 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
1: Rockingham first, Roger out.

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1: Rockingham First, then.
0: Rockingham First, you've been taken off the Palmelia job already. Was there anything extra you wanted us to add information-wise to that job, over?
1: Affirmative. I'll get you to reopen the job as soon as we've completed this incident, over.
0: Rockingham First, job is still open. Just checking if there's any further info, but can leave it open there for you if required, over.
1: Affirmative, please lead incident open, over.
0: Roger out.

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0: 3CR, this is Armidale First. This is a third alarm, correction, third alarm, hazmat structure fire. At this stage, it is contained to the shed. I have two crews in BA, one conducting direct external attack, and the other one protecting exposures on the right-hand side of the building. And I will do a haulers for you now. Wait out, over.
1: Armidale First, roger. Do you require an ACT or rehab? Over.
0: Yeah, ACT, no rehab at this stage. Over.
1: Armidale First, roger out.

0: 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Iris updated, over.
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0: 6R, this is Armidale First. 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
0: 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Fire returning to station. We're up due to asbestos contamination. 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
0: We've made contact with the man in the wheelchair. We'll be here for approximately 20 minutes. Wave polar on scene as well, assisting. Over.
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0: Midland. 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Stand Kiara and Ellenbrook down, over.
1: Midland, roger, out to you. 6A out of Kiara. You can stand down, over.
2: This is Kiara, acknowledged, we're available, over.
1: Kiara, roger, out to you. 6AR to Ellenbrook, over.
0: They are from Ellenbrook, acknowledged, stand down, available, over.
1: Ellenbrook, roger, out.
0: 6R from Wangara, into the enclosure message, uploaded to Iris, we're available, over.
1: Wangara, ICM received out,

0: Murdoch SEC. We've been released from this incident and are available. Over.
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0: 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We have Twin BA. We're investigating the fire now. Seems to be out, but we'll keep all crews here at the moment. Over.
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0: 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Osborne Park won't be required, but we'll keep Dagbush first and Dagbush second at this incident, over.
1: Dagbush first, roger, out. 6AR to Osborne Park, over.

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0: From Fremantle First, over.
1: Fremantle First, go ahead, over.
0: I suppose it's a special service. The man's been in the wheelchair, has been put halfway. And with his wife, we are available, over.
1: Fremantle First, roger out.

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0: Rockingham first, false alarm, so you can proceed normal road, over.
1: Rockingham first, acknowledged, arrive 4-4.
0: Rockingham first, roger, out.

0: 6R, this is Armadale First. Iris updated over.
1: Armadale First received, over. Sorry, out.

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0: Try the company doing testing of the pump, which came at, out of the exhaust vans. We've left it with the owner and the also the Strata Company Fire Protection Company. Just a justifiable false alarm. We're made up and available.
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0: SAR, this is Osborne Park. This fire is under control. I have two firefighters working in BA from external to the sea container. We estimate we'll be here half an hour over.
1: Osborne Park, roger out.

0: 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Available mobile phone, over.
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0: SIP, SIP, Chisholm West, 3-4, turning out to rubbish fire on Cowler Road. Over.
1: Jin Jin West, CSB 3-4, roger out.

0: 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Final message, Iris, available, over.
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0: they are from Ahmed Al-Sekin. We've been released from this incident, but are unavailable due to contaminated PVC.
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0: Yeah, 6 hour, we've liaised with St John Ambulance and their advice is that the address is Hay Street in Subiaco, over.

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0: Rubbish fire on Cowell Road, incident 00101024. It's just someone's lit a bit of rubbish light in a hole. And is here, pushing it all in. Keep the trucks coming and we'll just put it out when they get here. 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
1: Jinjin Sesam, roger out.

0: 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Final summary via Iris. I'm going to put us down as unavailable radio. We just come back to station to swap out PVC. 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
1: Douglas First, Roger out.

0: 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Incident closure message sent via Iris. 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
1: Albert Al First, ICM received. Out.

0: Pope Valley. We're just conducting an inspection on Woolworth, on Rowley Road. We're the most northern tip of our boundary. Over.
1: Pope Valley, Roger out.

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1: Sandwich first, go ahead, over.
0: This is a special service call, first alarm. We've left there with the police there in attendance. Two elderly people, they're not going to be taken by to the hospital. They're just getting checked out by the paramedics. We might have been available.
1: Sandwich first, Roger out.

0: Jinjin-Sesam, send, over. 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

0: 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We're available. 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
1: 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We're available. Over.
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0: Two, loud and clear also, out. Dunn Craig, over.
1: Dunn Craig, send, over.
0: Yeah, this fire's out and arrival, that's my first alarm. We should make an area safe, we'll be here about 15 minutes, over.
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1: 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We're available, over.
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3: 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Cruise investigating, over.
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0: from Washington, confirmed for a 10-2 hour fire district, over.
1: Welsh Wolf second, roger, out.
2: Drill first, a no sign of fire caused by cooking in room 51. Over.
1: Geraldton first, roger, out.
3: 6 hour, this is Geraldton first. This is DBA fault. Iris updated. Available, over.
1: Arbidale first, received, out.
3: 6 hour, this is Arbidale first. We're currently treating a patient. Can you put us on an incident for a medical assistance? And I'll ring through the details, over.
1: Arbidale first, Wilco, out.

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1: Done Craig, send over.
0: Yeah, classified this as a first alarm property fire. The fire was out on arrival, it was extinguished by neighbours. There was an oven fire, it was caused by overheating fat at the bottom of the oven. We checked the area, it's been made safe. We've left this to the owner. 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

0: Bar, Gosman Cup Park, classification, special service, as reported, no entrapment, no fuel spills, police and ambulance in attendance.
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0: 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Update via Iris. Over.
1: Affirmative. I've just been telling to the comm team. Over.
0: Welsh Wolf first. Roger. 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

0: 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Iris updated, over.
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0: 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We've done handover to St. John's and we're available to them.
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0: 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Iris updated, available, over.
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0: Drive from Walsh to second. You can stand down Belmont at Midland, over.
1: Walsh to second, roger, out to you, 6AR to Belmont, you can stand down, over. Out. Belmont, roger, out to you, 6R to Midland, you can stand down, over.
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1: 12 seconds, send over.
0: Multiple second, this is the second alarm structure fire contained to external facade of dome. It's a container controlled. Crews are applying water with the hose reel. Currently working with center management to isolate power on scene in another 45 minutes, over.
1: Multiple second, roger, out.

0: From Perth Second, over.
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0: 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The kids are no longer here and there's no sign of fire. I don't believe police will be required. Over.
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0: IR from Rocky and Ficken, HSR, turning out to DVA West Australia Gardens, crew of 4, 4BA, over.
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0: 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Instant closure message via P1. 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
1: 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Do you still require backup? 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
1: Okay, go ahead, over.
0: Only turning out to Structure Fire, 5 Aldgate Street, Mandra, 2BA, where is over?
1: Okay, Roger, out.

0: Commander, first, over.
1: Mantros, go ahead, over.
0: That's my first alarm, structure fire. Not on arrival, fire was on the roof, crews investigating with a ticker. Just keep Falcon coming normal, right, over.
1: Roger, 26 out of Falcon, proceed normal road, over.
0: Falcon received, proceeding normal road, over.
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0: 2 further.
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0: 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We'll be here about another 5 minutes further.
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0: Wangaratta. Fire alarm is activated. Fire wardens in attendance. 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Crew investigating. All incoming appliances continue for fire call. 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
1: Wangaratta, Roger, out.

0: Wayne Garrett, over.
1: Wayne Garrett, go ahead, over.
0: This is a third alarm DVA. We're still investigating light smoke inside the building. It's not increasing in intensity or volume. Crew is currently using a thermal imaging camera in liaison with on-site management. They initially reported smoke coming from an air intake grill. No further information at this stage.
1: Wangara, roger, out.
0: Wangara, further to my last, I'll be available pump mobile and also for incoming appliances. Comms plan will be command one.
1: Wangara, roger, out.

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0: Start from Coburn, over.
1: Coburn, go ahead, over.
0: Special service call. We've got a small amount of petrol following a motorcycle incident. We're just Bill Thorpe liaising with St. John's. We'll be on scene 10 minutes, over.

0: does count 3-4, and that's the structure fire 11, Bolt Iris, over.
1: Count up 3-4, Roger, out.

0: from Beldivers HSR, Lake Angle 1, Angle 2, turning out to report of a structure fire, 11 Warren Road in Beldivers, crew of 8, 4BA, captain in charge.
1: Beldivers, Roger, out.
2: From Coburn, incident closure by P1, we're available, over.
1: Coburn, Roger, out.

0: from Wangara.
1: Wangara, go ahead, over.
0: Send down the rehab port and the SET, they won't be required. Crews continue to investigate. The smoke has dissipated. The area's been properly ventilated. On site, staff did say they could see prominent smoke coming out of an air intake handling unit. SOs and the firefighters remain on scene trying to find out where that came from and the possible cause. No further resources required.
1: Wangara, roger out to you, 608 Osmond Park SET and this is rehab vehicle, you can stand down. Osmond Park SET, acknowledge, over.
2: Piston rehab acknowledged, over. Available radio.
1: Piston rehab vehicle, roger out to you, Osmond Park SET, acknowledge, over. Park SET, nothing heard out.
2: Okay, Alpha Rockingham first.
1: Rockingham first, go ahead, over.
2: Rockingham first, this is first alarm property out on arrival. Rockingham first and Baldivis arrived simultaneously. Rockingham first are no longer required. We're returning to station and leaving this with Baldivis, over.
1: Rockingham first, roger out, 260 to Carnarth at Hope Valley, stand down, Carnarth 34, acknowledge, over.
3: Yeah, Carnarth 34, roger, standing down, over.
1: Carnarth 34, roger out, Hope Valley, acknowledge, over.
2: So, Ollie, stand down, wherever, over.
1: Hope Valley, roger, out.
3: Douglas first.
1: Douglas first, go ahead, over.
3: Alarm activated, zone 288, Townsend, level 2, crews investigating.

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0: Yancha at Pump and Light, thank you, sending out crew of 7 to report a fire at Splendid Ave. Lieutenant in charge, over.
1: Yancha, roger, yeah.

0: Yanship Weaver Island, 4 port crews currently. That's got another.
1: Roger, Yanship 4-4, out.
0: Daglish first.
1: Daglish first, go ahead, over.
0: They are Daglish first. This was a DVO valid. It was set off by cooking. We have reset the panel, leaving it with star, and we're available radio, over.
1: Daglish first, roger, out.

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0: Belmont, roger, out.

0: Peter, from Bell Island, final summary, over.
1: Bell Island, go ahead, over.
0: This is classified first alarm, probably fire out on arrival. Crews have removed the oven from the wall with slight indications of a small fire behind. The area is safe, being checked with a tick. All appliances have been released from this fire. We're made up available and returning to station, over.
1: Bell Island, Roger, can you advise the cause, over?
0: I think the cause is accidental, over.
1: Bell Island, Roger, out.

0: Alpha from Yanchep, final summary, over.
1: Yanchep, go ahead, over.
0: The area has been investigated. There is no sign of fire. Reports from members of the public indicate that the source of the smoke was from a vehicle doing burnouts. Put this down as a justifiable false alarm. We are available and returning to station, over.
1: Yanchep, roger. Yeah.

0: Wangaratta, the incident update P1. We'll be demobilising all appliances except Wangaratta shortly, over.
1: Wangaratta, roger. Yeah.

0: Osborne Park, over.
1: Osborne Park, go ahead, over.
0: We're to Osborne Park, we've been released from this incident and we are en route back to Osborne Park Station, over.
1: Osborne Park, roger, out.

0: from Duncraig. We've been released from this incident. 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

0: from Malaga Light Tango. Can you please add us to this job? Over.
1: Malaga Light Tango, we'll carry you out.
0: So, from Kiara Light Tango, can you please add us to this job as well? Over.
1: Kiara Light Tango, Wilco, all appliances attending that gravity incident, being accidentally closed, it'll come through shortly, over.
2: 6-0 Malaga, say again, unreadable.
1: Malaga, the incident was accidentally closed, so it'll come back through on the Irish shortly, over.
2: Roger.

0: Tower. This is Kiara. Over.
1: Kiara, go ahead. Over.
0: Kiara, this is the First Alarm Mobile Property. Malaga will not be required, but we'll keep 2-4 coming normal road, just due to lack of water supply in the area. There's one occupant has been removed from the vehicle. All indications are that there's no other occupants in the vehicle. The vehicle is going well, and it's got a little bit of bush involvement as well. We're going to be on site for approximately 40 minutes. Over.
1: Kiara, roger, 26 out of Malaga Pump. You can stand down. Over.
2: Malaga available.
1: Malaga, roger, out to you. Malaga 2-4, proceed normal road, over.
0: Malaga 2-4, we'll go.

0: they are. It's a turning out to DVA at St Francis Hostel, 34 Robinson Street. Our RS is currently rebooting after electrical work on the pump. Communication with me via radio. Over.
1: Victor First, roger. Yeah.

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0: Alarm went off in zone 32, room 39, and no backup required. Over.
1: Vincent First, Roger, out to you, 600 per second, over.
2: 600 per second, receive, we're available, over.
1: Per second, Roger, out.

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2: Vincent First, go ahead, over.
1: 6-8, into the enclosure. Is the DVA valid? Set off zone 32, unit 309 by cooking. We have isolated the zone, reset the panel, and left wind management. We are available, over.
2: Vincent First, roger.

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0: Tower, this is Kiara, engine update via Iris. We're going to be on site for a further 15 minutes. Over.
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0: Kiara, this incident can be closed. We've left it with police for a major crash to investigate. We have made up and we are returning to station. We are unavailable until we can reinstate our PPC. Over.
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1: Belmont, go ahead, over.
0: Belmont, classify this as a first alarm road crash. We have a large number of vehicles, but there are a large number of waypole and other services here that are dealing with it. We'll be here for a further hour, just putting speed sorbs, fuel sorbs, and making the area safe. Over.
1: Belmont, roger. Out.

0: 6AR, East 1, Light Tank Car 2, sending out structure fire, Borthrop, OIC, Ogden, over.
1: East 1, Light Tanker 2, roger, out.

0: tanker. I'm a long light tanker on this job. Over.
1: Ellenbrook will carry out.
2: 6AR, East One Light Tanker 1, turning out to structure fire, Ballsbrook. Over.
1: East One Light Tanker 1, roger. 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
2: 6AR, West 134, Light Tankers 1 and 2, turning out structure fire, Ballsbrook. Over.
1: West 134, Light Tanker 1 and 2, roger. 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
0: From Duncraig, over.
1: Duncraig, go ahead, over.
0: Duncraig, update via P1 mobile, available, over.
1: Duncraig, roger, out.
0: Bulldog 314, structure fire, Bullsbrook, crew is 5, 2B8.
1: Bullsbrook 34, roger, out.

0: SAR, this is East 134, turning up to structure fire, Barilara Vista, Bullsbrook, over.
1: East 134, roger, come.

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1: 6A to last caller, say again, call sign over.

0: SOB, Borsbrook Lake Blinker 4, over.
1: Borsbrook Lake Blinker 4, go ahead, over.
0: Roger, this is not a structure fire, this is a building site, and one of the builders is just burning off. We'll just have a word with them, come back to you shortly, over.
1: Borsbrook Lake Blinker 4, Roger, can you classify, over?
0: Roger, at this stage, we'll just specify first alarm, control burn. You can stand down, call east-west one, over.
1: Borsbrook Light Tanker 4, Roger, 26R2, all appliances attending the Borsbrook incident. You can stand down, west 134, acknowledge, over.
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0: Roger, I've spoken with the person in attendance to the fire. It is a land development area. We've spoken to 7 Swan. We are going to extinguish these fires. We'll be here for approximately 1 to 2 hours, over.
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0: Looks like the Bullsbrook got four. Just a quick update. Crews are extinguishing three trees using hose reels from light tankers 3-4. We should be here in about 30 minutes, over.
1: Bullsbrook, roger, out.

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0: 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We're en route to Osborne Park Fire Station for a cylinder exchange. Have a...
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0: Just final summary, all crews have made up. We've extinguished three of trees. Classification was first alarm rubbish. All crews are departing. 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
0: 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Can't actually see anything at the moment. Police are not in attendance. We're going to do a lap around the block and have a look at some of these neighbouring streets, see if we can find anything. Over.
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0: We have located this small backyard fire in Unit 6, number 27 Clarence Street. We're just having a talk to the owner. We're going to get some information from the City of Stirling, and we'll be here for approximately 30 minutes. Over.
1: Park, Rick House.

0: from Osborne Park into the enclosure via Iris, and we are available. 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
1: 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Over.
0: Kiara, affirmative. The oxygen belief supply is now under control. I think it's down, Over.
1: Kiara, acknowledge stand down. We're available.
0: Kiara, roger out. 262 Midland, did you receive? 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
1: Resurrect. We're proceeding.
0: Midland, roger. Out.

0: blank from pump turning out with 2VA and volt light tanker with 1 ATO.
1: Lansman, roger. Just confirming the total of 3VA. Where is over?
0: Two VA wearers. Over.
1: Lansman, roger.

0: 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Over.
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1: 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You can stand down. Coburn acknowledge, over.
0: Coburn Pop acknowledge, stand down, we're available, radio, over.
1: Coburn, roger, at 2 Fremantle, second acknowledge, over.
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0: southbound Rupp crew 2-4, crew of 2, we've arrived, making contact, Mandra.
1: Southbound Rupp 2-4, roger.

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0: Classify, set alarm, struck the fire. Approximately 300 square metre brick and iron home. Fire's currently in one main bedroom. We've got two MBA, one line of hose going in now to take the fire. All birds, 104, over.
1: Manager first, roger, out.

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0: 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There is a single casualty who is self-extricated and is currently being seen to by St. John's. I will be here for a further 20 minutes as we make the area safe. 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
1: Badger first, go ahead, over.
0: Yeah, that was Dale for this fire rate with control, and staging arrival at the control point will be on Goldwire Way, and comms is Command 1, over.
1: Mandarin first, Roger, out.

0: Commander 37.
1: Roman Wood Control, go ahead, over.
0: The cruise is not main seat of the fire, now doing a secondary search and checking the roof space. Other appliances coming normal right now, over.
1: Ravenswood Control, Wilco, Archie 6-9, Murdoch, SDT, normal road, over.
2: So 6-9, from Murdoch, SDT, proceeding normal road, over.
1: Murdoch, SDT, roger, out.
0: SAR, South Gundrup light tanker has arrived.
1: South Gundrup light tanker, roger, out.

0: from DO Coburn Sound, turning out to Sir Lawrence Drops Fire in Ravenswood. Over. DO Coburn Sound, roger. For your information, Mandra First have just advised that crews have knocked down the fire and all incoming in appliances are continuing normal road. Over.
1: Roger, receive.

0: 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It's been closed. Is your message via P1 Mobile? 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
1: Ravenswood Control, go ahead, over.
0: Fire's now contained and controlled. Crews have knocked down just the fire in the bedroom. Check the ceiling space, now in ventilation, over.
1: Ravenswood Control, roger, we have mobilised Commander second. They've not yet turned out. Will they still be required, over?
0: Yes, you can stand down Mandra second on the Coburn. Coburn rehab vehicle, that turned out as well, did it, over?
1: Ravenswood Control, affirmative, over.
0: I'll look at demobilising shutdown drop shortly as well. Ravenswood Control out.
1: Alexander Ravenswood Control, just confirming that was the rehab vehicle to stand down as well, over.
0: Say again, to clear, over.
1: Ravenswood Control, just confirming the rehab vehicle was to be stood down as well, is that correct, over?
0: Confirm, rehab vehicle can stand down, over.
1: Ravenswood Control, roger, G6 out of Coburn, rehab vehicle, you can stand down, over.
2: Yeah, Coburn, rehab, acknowledged, over.
1: Coburn, rehab vehicle, roger, out.
3: G6R from DO Coburn, sound. I'm 30 minutes out, am I still required of this incident, over?
1: DO Coburn Sound, wait out, 6R to Ravenswood Control, over.
0: Sure, just heard that. 6AR, DO Coburn Sound can stand down if they require, over.
1: Ravenswood Control, roger out to 6R to DO Coburn Sound, did you receive that, over?
3: Yeah, roger, receive that, I'm standing down and miles over.
1: Derek, Coburn Sound, roger.

0: 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We're returning to the station, including our light tanker, thanks.
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0: 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I've spoken to the FIO and yeah, the suspicion of arson, we think it could be arson, so can we notify Waypole to attend and can you mobilise the FIO to our location over?
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0: Roxy will be awaiting weight poles, just requesting an ECA on those, and I'm aware that the FIO's en route, stand by at the premises until they arrive over.
1: The Ravenswood Control, Waypole don't give us an ETA, over.

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0: Operations now leaving in hands of WAPOL and FIO for investigation of arson. Just updated, Iris with closing statements and an address correction, and we are going to head back to station, over.
1: Roger, thanks, Major.

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0: 10 seconds.
1: 10 seconds, I hit on it.
0: 6 seconds, this is a second alarm mobile property. We've one from Ronnie's truck fire with a fire in the rear of the truck. We've got one firefighter in BA, two firefighters on hose reel. Could we please have way pole for road closure? And also, modify that, over. We've blocked the road off at the Esplanade, and the address correction is Barrack Street, cross of St. George's Terrace. And can we get City of Perth representative on site to talk about rubbish on the road? Over. Unknown time to control at this stage. We may need to look at moving the vehicle to fully dump the load, but we'll wait for a City of Perth representative to discuss with them. Over.
1: 10 seconds, Roger.

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1: Perth Second, go ahead, Evan.
0: A City of Perth representative is now on site. We have a dumpster load behind the truck continuing to extinguish. We'll be on site approximately another hour. We'll look at demobilising Perth First in about 30 minutes. Over.
1: Perth Second, Roger.

0: second, over.
1: First second, go ahead, over.
0: Wave caller on site, blocking the road. The fire is extinguished. I'm going to release Perth first in 5 minutes. And we're just discussing moving the vehicle on site another roughly 30 minutes, over.
1: Second, Roger.

0: one mobile. We're available. Murdoch Pump, over.
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0: Please sir, first second, over.
1: First second, right out.
0: First second, we're leaving this for the city of Perth. They're going to clean up and remove the truck and the rubbish. White polar on scene, continuing to block the roads. We've made the area safe. We're available. Over.
1: 2 seconds, Roger.

0: Fremantle, First Flight Tanker. We're having issues with our Iris. It's currently restarting, and I can't accept the job. Over.
1: Roger, Fremantle, First Flight Tanker. 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
1: Terminal first, go ahead, over.
0: Terminal first. This was a special service. We were able to free the occupant by sliding the glass doors open by hand and shutting them again. They are now no longer trapped and we are made up and available,
1: That's it. Roger.

0: that's Colonel First, over.
1: Colonel First, go ahead, over.
0: Colonel First, security on scene, backup with them, over.
1: Roger, Colonel First.

0: DA4 investigation.
1: DA4 investigation, go ahead, over.
0: Classified as undetermined with suspicious circumstances. A protected forensic area has been put in place. Mandurah Police will scene guard until the arson squad arrive. Please don't close the incident just yet.
1: DA4 investigation. We'll go.

0: Big Bay R, Perth First, no backup required, over.
1: Roger, Perth First, out to you, 600 per second, stand down when ready, over.
2: 600 per second, receive, we're available, over.
1: Per second, Roger.

0: Butler, over.
1: Butler, go ahead, over.
0: Classify third alarm, property fire. We've got a structure fire in the back left corner of this block. It's also adjoining roof through to the house. The standalone structure is fully involved, but we've got extension through the ceiling of the garage to the house. I'll send through haulers in about 5 minutes. Incoming appliances, Command 1, over.
1: Roger Butler, third alarm.

0: Sierra, this is Ridgewood 4, over.
1: Ridgewood 5, go ahead, over.
0: 6AR, incident update, by P1, over.
1: Roger, Al.

0: Val 11.
1: Kenny Val, go ahead, Ivan.
0: Final summary on pay. Could you pass on to the place that we've left the incident? Got the footage that we required, I believe. There might be some more, and I'll pass that on to FIO.

0: Kenny Bell, 11.
1: Kenny Bell, go ahead, Ivan.
0: Final summary on paper. Could you pass on to the place that we've left the incident? Got the footage that we required, I believe. There might be some more. And I'll pass that on to FIO through to the police server.
1: Kenny Bell, Wilco.

0: Metro to County Vale. Can this job be closed now? Over.
1: From County Vale. Could you repeat the last one?
0: Mr. County Vale, I see you clear. Can I close the job? Over.
1: Affirmative.

0: 6AR. This is Ridgewood 4, over.
1: Ridgewood 5, go ahead, over.
0: 6R, just requesting that Zephyrs FIAU make contact with the Butler pump on the pump mobile. Also, this incident is de-escalating. We can stand down the DO. Over.
1: Ridgewood 5, we'll go. 6A DO, perfect. Acknowledge, stand down, over.
2: Acknowledge. Available.
1: Yeah, Roger.
0: 6AR from Wangara, over.
1: Wangara, go ahead, over.
0: Okay. For the SET crew, better access will be left onto Beecroft at the second left. So Beecroft has two entrances. They should go past the first one and turn left at the second entrance at the roundabout. That's due to a number of fire lines that's blocking off the southern end of Beecroft, and they'll be closer to the incident, over.
1: Roger, Wangara out to you, 6R to Osmond Park, SET, redirect, over.

0: clear from Osmond Park STP. We've touched base with Butler. I've just seen your message. The radio comms up here are pretty terrible. Over.
1: Osmond Park STP, roger out.

0: They are from June Love Letter.
1: June Love, go ahead, over.
0: We've been released from this incident. However, we've got contaminated PPC and we'll sort that back out at station. We'll be unavailable, over.
1: June Love, Roger.

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1: Ridgewood Fire, go ahead, over.
0: 6AR, incident closure, message 5P1, panned to the scene, over to the owner, and a deepest fire investigation will attend this morning to make contact with the owner and have a look. We'll be unavailable due to contaminated PPE. We'll let you know when Maria State is back on station. Over.
1: Roger Butler.

0: first alarm activated, zone 4, crew investigating.
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0: Belmont pump, this is a DVA fault. We've thoroughly investigated the zone, weren't able to find the detector. We've managed to reset the panel and we've left it with staff. We're available, over.
1: Belmont, roger, out.

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0: 6 hour, personal up, rubbish fire, and back for rubbish truck. 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

0: Tower from Murdoch, over.
1: Murdoch, go ahead, over.
0: There's the first alarm, rubbish fire. The kids put up a small chair and some scrub around it, half a metre by half a metre, extinguishing the hose reel. Kids in a northerly direction from our location, over.
1: Murdoch, roger, do you require a wave pole, over?
0: They can just be informed. Probably long gone by the time they get here, over.
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0: Fire's been extinguished at the front of number 10 Dow Place in the bushland. We've made up and are available.
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1: From Rosebel Firth, Rosebel Second took the call, we'll stand down, over.
0: Rosebel Firth, roger, tick clear to Rosebel Second, did you receive, over.
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0: Rosebel Second, roger, out.

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0: Everest, over.
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